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1: Hey, this is Matt Olson from Eau Claire, Wisconsin. Let's get something going for the millennials here. Let's hear some DC Talk, What If I Stumble? Thank you.

0: Christian Music Rewind, where the classics live on. Newsboy founding member Peter Furler has written hundreds of songs during his career, and dozens of those have become hits. So what's the secret to Peter's hit writing skills?
1: I think music, like a story, it has to affect you first. The most powerful ones are ones that have actually happened, you know, it has to tell itself. And I think, you know, sometimes it can be a word in season and just at the right time where you, you write a song and then you put it away for 3 or 4 years. And then you go back and thankfully I've been collecting demos for years. You know, I usually document lots of stuff. So it's not just a matter of sitting down and, hey, I'm going to write a hit song today. There's lots of songs that you feel are hits that don't become hits per se, but yet, you know, they'll minister to people or really bless them and change them, and they might not be a necessarily a big song that gets played on the radio all the time.
0: One unexpected song that Peter wrote landed on the Newsboys' 2002 album Thrive after it was rejected by several different artists. Turns out it was the start of a successful worship series of hits for Newsboys. Here's It Is You on Christian Music Rewind.

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0: Christian Music Rewind and a 1998 hit from Christian mega producer and singer John Elefante. That's Not Just Any Other Day. And I'm Shawn Michaels with this week's Mystery Sound Quiz. Listen up close and see if you can identify this classic video game. That's this week's Mystery Sound Quiz, and I'll have the answer to that classic video game clip later on. Coming up next, we're heading to another time, another place, with one of the biggest Christian duets in history, with Sandy Patty and Wayne Watson. 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

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And here's one for Jesse in Marshall, Oklahoma. It's the 1991 Rich Mullins classic, Boy Like Me, Man Like You, on Christian Music Rewind. You was

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That's For Him and the Basics of Life here at Christian Music Rewind. I'm Shawn Michaels, and here's more classic music that will especially make you happy if you're a fan of the teen pop trio Zoe Girl. From 2000 to 2006, Zoe Girl released four hit albums. Let's go back to their very first hit from 2000, I Believe, on Christian Music Rewind.

0: At the heart of the Y2K problem is how computers behave when their internal clocks change from 1999 to 2000.
1: This is the taste. This is the test. Pepsi versus Coke. The Pepsi Challenge.
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0: Christian Music Rewind, looking back at the biggest songs from this week in 1998 with Greg Long and Jesus Saves at number 2 on the Retro Top 3 Countdown. Coincidentally, Greg would join the group at number 1 just a few short years later. That group is Avalon, and arguably their biggest hit on the charts is the song Testify to Love. Here's members of Avalon at the time on what that song meant to them.
1: I love that song.
2: I love it. Well, it's an anthem. I believe it's an anthem that that Christians need to live by, need to stand for. And we're seeing a lot of that. There is a move of God taking place in this country and around the world. And it's time for Christians to take a stand and to testify of the wonderful things that God has done, not only in their lives, but that he's doing within the family of God. I think that's what that song is all about. It's a chance for us to stand up and say, hey, you know, for as long as we live, we will be glad and thankful to take a stand for Jesus Christ and to let the world know that he is why we sing. He is why we are alive and well, and it's because of his grace.
3: I think the song definitely defines our testimony as something that should be bold. I've always believed that we should be very bold in our stand for Jesus Christ, and I always go back to the Grammys when Cece Wines accepted her award, and she was so bold and just made no bones about it. Lord and Savior Jesus Christ, I want us to be like that, not ashamed of any kind of stigmas or stereotypes, but just to say firmly what we believe and to stand behind Jesus Christ.
1: I was just going to add that I think that song, I look at it as a challenge, you know, to really live the life and walk the walk of the name that I bear, and that is that I'm a Christian. And if that is the case, then all of my life should hopefully reflect that, mm-hmm. not just when I'm in church or not just when things are going easy. Mm-hmm. Your true character and the true test of your faith comes when you go through something really difficult, and that's when people really watch to see how you come out of it. So I look at that song as a challenge to have every part of my life reflect the name that I bear, and hopefully I don't even have to preach at someone or maybe share verbally with them. Hopefully they can see in my life that something's different, and through that I can tell them about Christ.
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1: My name is Gloria. I'd like to hear Stomp by Kirk Franklin and God's Prophet.

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0: The classics continue here on Christian Music Rewind. And in 2007, classic Christian artist and songwriter Scott Crepane found himself in the national spotlight, winning a songwriting competition on American Idol Season 6. The song would become the first single for that year's American Idol winner, Jordan Sparks, and would eventually hit the top 15 on the Billboard Hot 100 chart. Here's Scott Crepane on how all this happened.
1: In all honesty, it was my pastor called me up in the spring of, I think it was 2007, and said, hey, American Idol's having a songwriting contest. You want to write something for it? And it's not like my pastor out of the blue decides he wants to write songs. He and I would write, you know, special things. If he had a special song for Easter that he wanted to sing, or if the high school was doing a video and we needed a song for that, sometimes we would write those things just as special things for our church. But they would never really go beyond that, you know. But we had a history of you know, at that point, probably writing 5 or 6 songs together. And so he calls me up and says, hey, you want to take a shot at this? I'm like, yeah, let's take a shot. So rewrote one song, and that happened to be the song, This Is My Now, and figured, well, I got to get this demo done because we're getting up to the deadline. So I stayed up all night, you know, for like 9. I think I finished the demo at 5 in the morning. And, you know, we submitted it the next day. And, you know, a couple weeks later, got a call that said, hey, you're in the top 20. We're like, oh, my goodness. You know, and really didn't think it would go beyond that. But, you know, we made the top 20. And I think they let America vote online for those things. And we got a call a couple days before the finale saying, hey, you're in the top 3. And we're going to fly, you know, the 3 finalists down to Los Angeles to see who wins this thing down there. And that was basically, they're telling us that because they didn't want us to tell anybody else that we maybe won it. And then the next day they called back and said, okay, we lied to you yesterday. You guys actually won. You've got an interview with USA Today and New York Times and LA Times and in an hour. So we have to prep you. You know, it's just kind of like, okay, we're going now. You know, we got on a plane and flew down to Los Angeles. We took our wives with us and so grateful to have them there to be able to enjoy. And one of those, you know, weird moments you don't expect to ever have in life. Had a great time at the show and got to meet, you know, some of the fellow contestants and told Jordan thanks for doing a great job on the song. And just, it was a fun ride for a few days. And certainly, you know, the song ended up on her record. And so that's been a blessing for us financially as well, as we're able to retain some of the royalties from that. And it's been a great, fun story to tell. And one of those things that, again, if you'd have moved back, rewind 15 years, I would have thought, huh, what? That'll never happen. So it was a fun little piece of pop culture to be a part of.
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1: This is true. Never have your pastor over for Sunday dinner and potty train your children in the same day. Because James Dobson will tell you, you should applaud and make a big deal out of the deal in the potty. You know what I mean? And you, nothing comes between the big deal and the potty. So the pastor's there, we're having dessert. The meal's gone good so far. And Zachary walks in with his deposit. I won't tell you what we were having for dessert, but just know it didn't go well, you know? But we cheered, we clapped for Zachary. We're like, good boy, yes. Even the pastor was like, well, yes, fine. I think he was curious because Zachary was 10, but still.
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1: Hi, this is Bruce Johnson from Manali, Wisconsin. I'd love to hear Petra's song called Grave Robber. Christian.

0: Christian Music Rewind, where the classics live on. That's Third Day and the number one hit from their Offerings 2 CD, You Are So Good to Me. I'm Shawn Michaels, and once again, it's time for this week's Mystery Sound Quiz. Listen up closely and see if you can identify this classic video game. That's this week's Mystery Sound Quiz and the unmistakable music and dog laugh from the 1985 Nintendo game Duck Hunt. It's the first NES game that used the zapper gun. Well, I'm Shawn Michaels, and hey, there's still more classics to come this week. Up next, we're going to get inside the classics with Rebecca St. James. 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
0: Rebecca St. James' 2002 album, Worship God, might be one of the most sincere worship projects in an era where everyone was releasing worship CDs. One of the hits from that CD is Breathe. Here's Rebecca St. James getting us inside that classic.
3: 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And that is something that's so real in my life. I want more of God. I want to be close to Him. I want to know Him more. And that song really expresses a desperateness for God that is so real in my life.
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That's music from Gateway to get us started on this edition of worship. I'm Andy Christman. Thanks for joining me and millions around the world as we gather together to lift our voices and sing as we give our great God the praise that He deserves. Here's new music now from Circuit Rider, and this is worship.

best in modern worship music from churches and worship leaders around the world. I'm Andy Christman. Welcome to worship wherever you are. Whatever you're doing, take a moment and say, Lord, I believe. I believe in your Son, Jesus Christ. I believe in my heart that you raised him from the dead, and I confess with my mouth that Jesus is Lord. Let's continue to sing and make music to our faithful God. This is worship. I don't

0: That's music from Chris McClarney and Jesus Culture with Let the People Sing. I'm Andy Christman. This is Worship. If you'd like to see a list of all the songs I'm playing on today's show, you can find that list right now at andychristman.com. Here comes CeCe Winans with her song, I've Got Joy. This is Worship.
1: I've got joy.

I love the promise in Joel chapter 2. And it shall come about that I will pour out my spirit on all flesh. Your sons and your daughters shall prophesy. Your old men shall dream dreams, and your young men shall see visions. Lord, continue to pour your spirit out upon us as we come to you in worship. It's in Jesus' name everyone said, amen. I'm Andy Christman. Let's continue to lift our voices and sing. Let's continue to worship.

I think it's pretty cool we're still singing a song that was written 800 years ago. That's the power of a great song. That is Shane and Shane's version of All Creatures of Our God and King. I'm Andy Christman. This is Worship. The song's not quite as old, but it's a good one. It's Cody Carnes with Let the Light In. And this is Worship.

That's music from Aaron Schust. The song is called Authority. I'm Andy Christman. Thanks for joining me today for worship. If you missed last week's show, you can find it at my website, andychristman.com. Hey, don't go away. More great songs of worship are coming up right now.

the best in modern worship music from churches and worship leaders around the world. I'm Andy Christman. Welcome to worship. One of the things that worship does for us is puts us in our place, reminding us that He is God and we are not. And that's why I love this song. It reminds us of the greatness of God. This old hymn, "How Great Thou Art." This is worship.

That's music from Charity Gale with Rejoice. I'm Andy Christman. This is Worship. If you'd like to see a list of all the songs I'm playing on today's show, you can find that list right now at andychristman.com. 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You can find me on Facebook, X, Instagram, YouTube, and again at my website, andychristman.com. Hey, don't go away. More great songs of worship are coming up.

Acts chapter 4 says, "And there is salvation in no one else, for there is no other name under heaven that has been given among people by which we must be saved." We know that name is Jesus. Let's continue to worship the King of Kings and the Lord of Lords. I'm Andy Christman. This is Worship.

John paints an incredible picture about what's happening in heaven. In Revelation chapter 4, the angels gathered around the throne, crying out day and night, "Holy, holy, holy is the Lord God Almighty, who was and is to come." Let's join with all of heaven right now as we worship our great and mighty God. I'm Andy Christman. This is Worship.

That's music from Elevation Rhythm with Goodbye Yesterday. I'm Andy Christman. This is worship, but one thing I won't say goodbye to from yesterday are some of the old songs that I've loved for years and years, including this one from my good friend Paul Balazs. This is What a Friend We Have in Jesus, and this is worship.

the best in modern worship music from churches and worship leaders around the world. I'm Andy Christman. Hey, thanks for hanging out with me today on worship. Head to my website this week, andychristman.com. Here you can see a list of all the songs I'm playing on today's show. Plus, you can check out my podcast called One Degree of Andy. Until next week, may the Lord bless you and keep you. May the Lord make his face to shine upon you and be gracious to you. May the Lord lift up his countenance upon you and give you peace. Let's continue to worship.

let's get the party started. 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That's when I knew that your heart was scarring. Friends to lovers need a part to star in. Like, wait, babe.

0: So what is she so excited about? Read deeply and look into those lyrics. Oh, do. The Pointer Sisters from 1984, and I'm so excited.
1: Please don't stop the music.
0: For 2 hours each week, we play the music that shaped our lives, from current hits back to the classics.
1: I got the music in me.
0: Down through the years.

0: Oh, let the music play. How are you feeling? Hope you've had a good few days and you're ready to enjoy some of our great hits from the last 50 years. Let's see what we can dig out of the archive. Lucy, what you got for us?
1: I wanna-

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Amazing. Okay, let's get into our future greatest hits now. What do I have to do to make you love me? Starting with a new song from Becky Hill. What do I have to do?

So three new songs for you. Everything's fine, I still feel. Jennifer Lopez and A-Lock and Everything's Fine. Becky Hill, What Do I Have to Do? And the Bare Naked Ladies and their new song, Almost Ready.

0: Olivia Rodrigo obsessing over a love interest. Stupid song.
1: That song could ever say.
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is for Jill, celebrating with Tony. 25th anniversary, Jill. Thanks for telling us about it. Otis is exactly up your street, eh? I can't turn you loose.

0: the original and probably the best version of I Can't Turn You Loose from 1965, Otis Redding, a song which has been recorded by so many other artists down through the years, including Aretha Franklin, Etta James, the Chambers Brothers, Marvin Gaye. It was also used by the Blues Brothers as their entrance theme music. Fantastic. Love that brass.
1: It can't be late for Matthew and son. He won't wait.

0: Well, so far on this hour of the greatest hits of music, we started things off with the Pointer Sisters and I'm So Excited. Then it was George Michael and Amazing. And from the charts of 2026, Olivia Rodrigo and Stupid Song. It was back to the 60s for Otis Redding, I Can't Turn You Loose, and Cass Stevens and Matthew and Son. And there they are, the latest and greatest from Take That from the charts of 2026. It is called Sweet July.
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The guitar riff, of course, was sampled in a song in 2005, but do you know what that song was? And the third bit of trivia is that Madonna learned to play the drums by playing along to Pump It Up.

0: Adele from 10 years ago and Send My Love. Now, I asked you a question about Elvis Costello and Pump It Up. That riff, that guitar riff, was used in the song which was a top 10 hit in...
1: Welkom. 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
0: Classic hits, classic memories from the greatest hits of music. And in a moment, we'll have the moment you've been waiting for. It is the Mystery TV theme tune.

man and the feeling, and I thought it was over. Okay, let's get into the Mystery TV theme tune now. Okay, so this is a US sitcom, which is broadcast from 1964 to 1966. Started life on CBS, seen around the world. It was all about a family of benign monsters, including Herman, Lily, Grandpa, and various others. They made 70 episodes over two seasons of this show. It starred Al Lewis, Yvonne DiCarlo, Fred Gwynne. What was the name of the show?

Billy Swan and a classic from 1974. Okay, have you figured it out yet? It's a classic TV series from the 60s. Started life on CBS, seen around the world, hugely popular. It's a US sitcom about the home life of a family of benign monsters, including Herman Munster, Lily, Grandpa, Marilyn, and Eddie. And their pet was Spot, a fire-breathing dragon. It starred L. Lewis, Yvonne DiCarlo, Fred Gwynn. Two seasons through the years. What was the name of the show? It

Well, Zara Larsson has been back in the limelight and back in the charts of recent times. There she is with Midnight Sun. Well, catching up now with some more showbiz and celebrity stories. And Sam Fender and Olivia Dean have made chart history after their hit Rein Me In has now spent 16 weeks as the UK's number one. It's broken the long-standing record held by Wet Wet Wet's Love Is All Around, which topped the chart for 15 weeks back in 1994. Sam and Olivia's collaboration is now, yes, the longest-running number one single in official UK chart history. Well, Pitbull helped make music history at British Summertime Hyde Park as 22,000 fans wearing bold caps set a new Guinness World Record. Inspired by his trademark look, fans in sunglasses, ties and bold caps gathered during the show, with Pitbull thanking them and celebrating the achievement by declaring nobody could have imagined

dance hits of 1989, The London Boys and the London Knights. Okay, let's have a look inside the birthday file now and say happy birthday for this week to Jeff, to Alan, to Trevor, Bob, to Fritz, to Vikram, Sandy, and Peter. And to you, if it's your birthday, what are you planning? What are you up to? Hope you're up to no good, lots of mischief, and doing something essentially very special. And for you, a large slice of birthday cake.

0: Well, Shania's back on form. She's been supporting Harry Styles at his UK concerts. There she is from 1999. Man, I feel like a woman. Do you like great music from the 60s, the 70s, the 80s?
1: Oh, don't believe me, just watch. Hey, hey.
0: And right up to today.
1: Do you like good music?
0: We've got something for you from every era. This is James Ross with the greatest hits of music.

back to 1980, it was Nile Rodgers and Bernard Edwards of Chic who were behind the track, a huge success for Diana Ross, one of her biggest hits of the 1980s. Okay, let's do the Movie Minute now. Well, if you're looking for something to watch, then here are some of the films out there or streaming online right now. And starting with one of the greatest hits of the movies, and it is Easy Rider. The classic 1969 road drama starring Peter Fonda as one of two bikers who set off on a journey across America. Their cross-country adventure becomes a powerful exploration of freedom, friendship, and the cultural divide shaping a changing nation. It is Easy Rider from 1969. Well, coming up to date now, and Thunderbolts stars Florence Pugh in this superhero action film as part of an unlikely team of anti-heroes forced together after falling into a deadly trap. As they confront dangerous enemies, they must also face the darkest chapters of their own pasts. It is Thunderbolts. And Reminders of Him stars Micah Monroe in this romantic drama as a woman determined to rebuild her life after prison by reconnecting with her young daughter. As new love offers hope, she must overcome the consequences of her past to earn a second chance. It is Reminders of Him starring Micah Monroe. That's one of our three choices. The other two are Thunderbolts, starring Florence Pugh in the superhero action film, and Easy Rider from 1969, the classic road drama starring Peter Fonda as one of two bikers.

It's really amazing that the effect the biopic Michael has had on bringing so many Michael Jackson tracks back into the charts. There it is, Billie Jean, yes, back in the charts of 2026. It's the greatest hits of music. Feeling good, feeling fine. This is the greatest hits of music with James Ross.

Norman Whitfield led the Motown songwriting team behind that song, which was first recorded by The Temptations for their 1966 album Getting Ready. Jimmy Ruffin also recorded a version and had The Temptations on backing vocals in 1966. But it was Marvin Gaye that had a huge hit with it in

Fury had had a whole string of hits through the early 60s, including Halfway to Paradise and Jealousy. This one was one from 1964, one of the biggest hits of that year. It was I Will. You're so-

0: Also catching up with some of the songs that we've heard since the top of the hour. We kicked off the sequence with Shania Twain and Man, I Feel Like a Woman. Then it was Diana Ross and I'm Coming Out. And from the charts of 2026, yes, he's back in there. Michael Jackson and Billie Jean. We heard Outkast and Hey Ya. And from the 60s, from 69, Marvin Gaye and Too Busy Thinking About My Baby. And from 64, Billy Fury and I Will. And what a combination in this new song from the charts of 2026, Disco Bambino, Nile Rodgers and Sophie Ellis-Bextor together and Dancing Without You.
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0: David Van Day and Therese Bizarre had met at the age of 17 when they auditioned for Guys and Dolls back in the day. They went on to have a huge string of hits with Dollar, and that was their version of Erasure's Au L'Amour. It's the greatest
1: 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Goed dat je ons gevonden hebt.
2: 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James Ross. 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It's the greatest
0: hits of music. It is the greatest hits of music with James Ross. Time for us to do the number ones.

Britney Spears' Baby One More Time was number one in 1998. Looking at some of the number ones around at the moment, number one on the Europe Official Top 100, Die Die, Shakira and Burna Boy, the World Cup anthem. Also number one in Germany, Sweden and Switzerland. And we mentioned it earlier on, it has spent 16 weeks at the top of the UK

such a huge success for Sam Fender and Olivia Dean. Rain Me In. It's been in the charts for more than a year. 16 weeks at the top of the UK charts. Incredible. Well, one of the other big songs that has been doing huge things around the world is Ella Langley. Choosing Texas is number one in Canada, the US, Australia, and New Zealand.

0: course, the sample was the voice of Oliver Cheatham from back in the 80s. But it was 2003, Room 5 featuring Oliver Cheatham. And then number one, it was Make Love.
1: James Ross. Welkom. Goed dat je ons gevonden hebt.
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So three number ones in a row. Britney Spears, Baby One More Time from 1998. Then from the charts of 2026, The Long Runner at the top of the charts. Sam Fender and Olivia Dean and Rain Me In. And from 2003, Room 5 featuring Oliver Cheatham. And then number one, Make Love.

The lyrics came from a poem that Axl Rose was working on. He wrote it about his girlfriend Erin Everly, who is the daughter of Don Everly of the Everly Brothers. Sweet child of mine, Guns N' Roses.

Warren is powering forward with his latest single that is called Passengers. Well, catching up now with some more showbiz and celebrity stories. And the Rolling Stones say they recorded their new album Foreign Tongues in just 1 month at London's Metropolis Studios. The band celebrated the album with a drone display above the Capitol, while Keith Richards credits Mick Jagger's relentless creativity for keeping momentum going after Hackney Diamonds to make another record so quickly. Ringo Starr has received an honorary doctorate from the University of Liverpool to mark his 86th birthday. The former Beatle thanked the university and urged graduates to follow their dreams, reflecting on how his decision to become a full-time drummer changed his life, despite early doubts from family members. And Ed Sheeran is reportedly close to signing with Interscope Records after ending his 15-year partnership with Warner Music Group. Ed says the move reflects a new chapter in his life and career, while also revealing that he plans to take a break from touring once his current Loop tour ends to spend more time with his

Well, disco gold from back in 1981, ABBA and Lay All Your Love on Me. Well, thanks to our producer and web guru, Lucy, to our background team this time of Joy and Andrea. This is James Ross, and I'll leave you today with a classic from Janet Jackson, and hope you can join me again same time, same place for some more of those greatest hits of music. Have fun, take it easy, and I'll see you then.

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3: 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Let me rock it, that's all I wanna do. Shaka Khan, let me rock it, Shaka Khan. Let me rock it, cause I feel for you. Shaka Khan, won't you tell me what you wanna do? Do you feel for me the way I feel for you? Shaka Khan, let me tell you what I wanna do. I wanna love you, wanna hug you, wanna squeeze.

0: thing.
1: Go ahead.
0: I want to get into it, man, you know.
1: Go ahead.
0: Like a sex machine, man.
1: Yeah.
0: Moving, doing it, you know.
1: Yeah.
0: Can I count it off?
1: Go ahead.
0: One, two, three, four.